past one on Tuesday morning, playing the Beach Boys and God Only Knows. This is TFM. Hello, it is Josh with you all the way through until 2. And let's continue as we go on with icons of the 80s. I want to do 3 icons from the 80s back to back. I think it'll work, right? So we start with Bananarama, and I want to hear from you this morning as well. Get in touch with me, truckers.fm or in-game/TFM-shoutout. While you do that, here's Venus at TFM.

The Water Boys and the Hole of the Moon from 85, finishing off our icons of the 80s. Three 80s tunes back to back that I love so much, but I'm having too much fun that I'm going to play three more. Who's going to stop me? Let's do this. Some classic 80s new wave in the name of Ecstasy. This one's called Making Plans for Nigel. I love this song. And if you're loving it too, get in touch with me, truckers.fm. I'd love to hear from you. This is TFM.

0: Womack and Womack. Baby, I'm Scared of You, back from 83. This is TFM. Hello, it's Josh with you. Tuesday morning, it's coming up to 34 minutes past one here in the UK. And I feel like after this show, I'm going to play Fortnite, right? It's my new favourite game. I'm obsessed with it. But the problem is, I'm from the era of this. I'm from the era of the Boogie Bomb. Anyone remember this? Turns out, it's not there in the game anymore, so you can't even, you know, boogie bomb people. I haven't come across one. I don't understand what half of these things are. There's like a thing where you've got to get to the battle bus to win. Well, what's the point of a battle royale? That defeats the point of the game. The whole point of the game is to be the last one standing. Hello? Anyway, right, let's do a whole 30 minutes of nothing but the best R&B. Kick it off with Rihanna and Biggie Smalls next.
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Big Papa. Apologies if you heard some naughty language during that song. Someone has given me the wrong version, and I think that person is Ram, so we'll blame him. Apologies for that. Let's continue anyway with more great music. I've got DaBaby on the way with Pop That Thang. And now let's do one of my favourites. And I think this is just a classic and a legendary. Eggs Gone Give It

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All I wanna do is get in blind. Whip it up, all these rocks on my wrist. Bring it back up, up, cause it's lit. Keep it cool, ice cold for the sh**. 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Whip it up, all these rocks on my wrist. Bring it back up, up, cause it's lit. Keep it cool, ice cold for the

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3: 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Hello, truckers. How are we doing? Raven's Tuesday Tunes. I'm Raven, of course. Playing on your number one hit music station, TFM, of course. Of course, it's TFM. How are we doing, truckers? Get those song requests in 9:02 a.m. in the UK, of course. Let me know where you're coming in from. Let me know where you're going, what you're doing. Wow, that bed ended early. Starting off with a little bit of In the Summertime. Don't go anywhere.

Little bit of Tom's Diner here on your number one station. How we doing, truckers? How we doing? Get those song requests in. You know what to do. Truckers.fm, TFM-request if you're in game. Of course, get the song requests in. Got Saxonio sending in a song request. Mr. Niv is currently in my ears just saying, Dua Lipa, Dua Lipa, Dua Lipa, Dua Lipa. It's very, very, very distracting, Niv. I've had to take off my headphones because of you. Anyway, we got Saxonio sending in a song request. No, not a song request, just a shout out saying, hey there, keep up the great tunes. I will listen for the first hour before I have to leave to the dentist. If you don't know, Saxonio is currently a presenter here at TFM, I think. I know this, right? Wait. I feel like, yeah. Mr. Saxonio is a great presenter. We love listening to Saxonio. Great music, great songs, of course. There, little shout out to him. Anyway, a little bit of the Goo Goo Dolls coming up for you here, as I've been told that it's a pretty decent band. Get the song request in, of course, you know what to do. Truckers.fm/request.

M. Behold here on your number one station. Of course, that song was written back in 2022. Again, I need to like actually start deafening on Discord because apparently Mr. Niv Leaper himself likes to just start screaming at me when I go on air. Who would have thought? Who would have thought? Of course, M. Behold released this as her debut single, and it absolutely blew up on TikTok, as probably everyone knows. And apparently, it's been used in over 60,000 TikTok videos as of February 2022. So I feel like that's going to be a lot more now. It also did chart in about like every country ever. Every important country-ish. It actually charted in Australia too, apparently. I wouldn't call Australia an important country in music. We don't really do much for music. Hey, we make good folk songs. Anyway, 31st position in Australia. In the Netherlands, actually, it got 6th place. And it was number 1 in US adult pop airplay. Apparently, I'm just reading off Wikipedia, man. Alrighty, a little bit of Emma Steinbeck. This one's for Mr. Niv, of course. Here you go. This one's going out to my Nibby boy. It was for the best. The dog, the house was just a dream. Maybe I'm being upset. I'm back. Oh, I'm still on it. I'm still talking. Hi, guys.

0: 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Who are they?
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little bit of Anna of the North Lovers, of course, her debut album. I think it was actually her second debut album. Maybe. I kind of want to Google it now. I've got it right here. It is her debut studio album, Lovers, and it is song number 3 on the track, also called Lovers. Now, truckers, it is time. It is time for the one, the only, The Ravens Tuesday Tunes theme song. Now, we have a couple theme songs here on the station, but if you do listen to my shows, you know what it might be. A little bit of tattoo, here we go.

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8: 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Now, don't go anywhere. It's just hit 10 a.m. I'm actually sorry about that one. 10 a.m. Maybe I should actually like look at the time and not just guess. It is 10 a.m. I know it's 10 a.m. because it's 10 a.m. every week. At this exact same time, every Tuesday at 10 a.m., I'm on air. I should know this. It's not 10 p.m., it's 10 a.m. Anyway, you know what to do. Send in those requests. Get those requests in the way, on the way even. We're going to be playing everything folk and country now. So if you sent in a pop request and I haven't got to it, I'm sorry. I will not be able to play it because we're playing a country show only now. But if you send in another request, I might play it. Anything country, we are going to play, of course. Get those in, starting off with a little bit of Ella Langley, Be Her. Definitely sing along if you know the lyrics.

Well, Chockers. I thought I should let the bed play, you know? Little bit of Shaboozy, Jelly Roll, Amen, here on your number one station, of course, for trucking, driving and farming, Truckers FM, TFM, all that good stuff. Get the song request in, we're playing everything country and folk, of course, TFM-request if you're in-game on the roads of Truckers MP this morning. And of course, if you're just chilling in the Discord, make sure to say hi. Shoot me a ping, you can at Raven and I'll have a chat with you. Or you could go onto the website, truckers.fm, then go to change it to shout out and shout out your best friend, shout out your door frame out. I will read it out. If you give your door frame a name and tell me it's your door frame, I will shout it out. Anyway, did you know yesterday it was Play in the Sand Day? Anyway, someone wanted to tell me that. Yesterday it was Play in the Sand Day. And then I went back and looked at what other fun holidays it was yesterday. And it was Son and Daughter Day, Presidential Joke Day, National Raspberry Tart Day, National Raspberry Bombay Day. And the other three, other two I can't pronounce. There's one more, National Medical Checkup Day, if you're wondering, of course, which you probably weren't, but now you know. Did you go and get checked out yesterday? Did you go to the doctor? I know I didn't. Anyway, a little bit of courtesy of Red, White, and Blue. By Toby Keith, one of my favorites, all-time favorites, something we don't listen to enough. No

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1: Alrighty, truckers. Who wants a traffic update this morning on the roads of Truckers Multiplayer, otherwise known as TMP? Here's your TMP traffic update, currently with an in-game time of 4:20 a.m. Make sure to get those headlights on or you will be kicked from the server. 1,900 players tracked across all servers. Currently looking at Simulation 1 ETS 2. Alpine Route Road is currently heavy traffic with 139. Frankfurt in City currently at 108. Prague in third at 78. And Innsbruck taking fourth, only at 35 players. Looking at our server split now, of course, Simulation 1 ETS 2 at 1.6. 1600 player, Simulation 2 at 76. Looking down at ProMods now, it has 158. Arcade, ProMods Arcade has 51. And finally, US Simulation ATS has 27. Looking at busiest locations across all servers once again, Alpine Route, Frankfurt, Prague, Innsbruck, and then Calais and Duisburg are in 6th and 7th place. And the Quarry Road is at 17 low. Great time to go have a look on ProMods at the moment with only 17 players. Now, do you want to go somewhere empty? Do you want to go somewhere with no players? Do you want to run away from the craziness? Well, currently, you could go to, let's see, you go to Budapest. We could play some Budapest, or you could even go to Spain. There's a whole 15 players in Spain or Sweden. There's like two. Or Estonia. You go to Narva in Estonia. Anyway, time for a little bit of John Denver. Take me home, country roads.

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little bit of Patsy Cline. Of course, Crazy. That was written by Willie Nelson, if you didn't know. Of course. Did you know? I was just like Googling Willie Nelson and he's still alive. I feel like he's actually 93. He was born in 1933. He is 93 years old. And he is old. 93. Some of his music we play a lot here on Truckins FM. I play a lot of Willie Nelson from time to time. I do love some Willie Nelson here on the station, of course. Of course. A little bit of Luke Combs here very soon. Unfortunately, I did not have your song codex. And who else? Sorry, L-O-R-T-H-I-O-N? Lorthane? Lorthane? I don't know, I'm gonna go with that. Fortunately, I did not have your song. And unfortunately, also Trucker Martin 14, I did not have your song either. But I did have a different Luke Combs song for you. Little bit of Even Though I'm Leaving.

0: Well, truckers, a little bit of Luke Holmes. Now, before I was mispronouncing Lothian's name, so I have learned how to pronounce it now, so you can all be very proud of me. I want to see about 100 shout-outs. I want everyone to send in a shout-out being like, good work, Raven, we're so proud of you. You learned how to pronounce the most basic name ever. We are so proud of you. Send in a request at tfm-request and just say, Raven, you're amazing at this. Of course, make sure to send in. That is a shout out if you're going to, of course. Just tell me I'm amazing. Don't really. I mean, you can. It would be nice. Anyway, now I've learned how to pronounce that. We have a little bit of the most played chart with Matt promo.
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1: 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Truckers

0: to say nothing. The Mondays make you feel like this.
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0: Well, don't worry, because I've got you covered. Hi, my name's Tech, and you can catch me every Monday between 1 and 3pm with my show, The Variety Box, bringing you songs new and old, shout-outs, your requests, some terrible puns, and also a little game to test your brain. 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

Well, truckers, unfortunately, that is time. Actually, let's change the music bed. Well, truckers, unfortunately, that's all I have time for. Here on Raven's Tuesday Tunes this morning, of course, you have Kells up next. Not right now, though. You've got an hour of the dreaded Auto DJ, and then I'm back. Don't worry. I'm back. No, Kells is back. You'll see me next week. You always catch me from 9 till 11 on your favorite radio station. Of course, it's Truckers FM. Thank you for everyone who got into contact. I'm sorry if I couldn't play your song request. I tried to get through all of them. There was just so many of you. And of course, thank you for the people who told me I was amazing. Trucker Martin, Meerkat, Codex. Thank you. Thank you for telling me I'm amazing. I appreciate it. Also, I had a shout out for Codex. Shouting out Ashley, of course. That's it. I'll see you next week. Catch me on Raven's Tuesday Tunes. Kel's up next. All that good stuff. A little bit of Taylor Swift to end us off.

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1: Hey, happy Tuesday, everyone. Oh, you got me for the next 2 hours on TFM. What's it today? No. Truckers.fm is the place, though. Send a shout out.

And much more. Big shout out to all of you that are listening and all of you that are Truckers FM. Right now, let's get back into some great music. This is David Guetta, Titanium, here on TFM. 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

Morgan Wallen and Florida Georgia Line, Up Down. Right now, another request from Meerkats. But hey, Cals, any chance you have Lone Digger by Caravan Palace? Of course I do. Here we are. This is Lone Digger, Caravan Palace here on TFM.

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1: 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He's asked for some Fireflies and Owl City.

0: 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It's hard to say that I'd rather stay awake when I'm asleep, because my dreams are bursting at the seams.
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2: Right, there are 2,788 players tracked across the TNP network with an in-game time of 5:06 p.m. Simulation 1, Alpine Route Road is congested 207. Frankfurt City congested 149. Prague City is congested at 137. And Innsbruck City congested at 71. Promods Kirkness City is heavy at 28. And the Kirkness Quarry Road is moderate at 25. Also, the new, as I call it, the new CD Road, Frankfurt to Prague Road, is heavily congested, especially at junctions and at the little service station stop. So just take caution whenever you're out on that road. If I've missed anything, please do let me know. In-game, you can just do /TFM-traffic with the update, and I will pass the message on for fellow listeners. Also, you can go off to the website and just truckers.fm, send a message, change that to traffic with your message. It's just gone 12:34 in the UK. You'll have another update in just over an hour.
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2: Right, how's everyone doing? We're just half an hour into the show. Got another an hour and a half. Gonna try and get through these requests, keep them coming in. If I've got them all, I'll play them. Anyway, it's National Panini Day here on this fine Tuesday. I wanna know, if you're a panini person, what's your feelings? Mine personally is gonna be cheese and ham. Honestly, if you've ever flown Ryanair and you've not had their cheese and ham paninis, next time you're flying with them, try them. Honestly, try them. People might think, oh no, it's airplane food. Why would I try airplane? Just trust me on this one. It's so good. My night was very weird last night. I was just asleep and I heard a scream. Like, it was so loud. I got up like, who's screaming? Does anyone need help? It was only a baby fox. It was so cute. Like, couldn't have been like a month old. Like, where's your mama? Anyway, let me know what your favourite filling is for a panini. If you do this, just head over to truckers.fm, send a message, change it to shout out. Or if you're in the TMP servers, just do /TFM-shout out. You can let me know over on Discord. 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Right now, we're going to get in some more great music for the last first hour of the show. The likes of Benson Boone, Love a Tree, Luke Combs, Sheryl Crow, and you two coming up. So do not go anywhere. This is your number one hit music station, TFM. Don't go anywhere. Right now, this is Benson Boone with In the Stars. Face.

0: Massive shout out to Meerkat. 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
1: Ooh, chilies. 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
1: Right now, a request is coming from Bob. He wants me to play Should I Stay or Should I Go Now from The Clash. I love the fact about this song. I know people are watching Stranger Things. Amazing series. If you haven't watched it, go and watch it. This is Should I Stay, Should I Go Now, Clash here.
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0: a powerful song right here. And this is me. Obviously from a great showman.
1: Oh, what a move
0: that was. Absolutely powerful.
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And this song came out and the whole place went up. Absolutely electric. 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

Right, we're an hour into the show. That means we've got an hour left. Time goes by when you're having fun. Right, I've got a question for you all, right? Now, this gets brought up at work where I work. It gets brought up. Now, with this heat wave that the UK is currently battling, by the way, it's been going on for about 3 months. Are you a summer person or are you a winter person? Do you like the heat or the cold? Let me know. Truckers.fm is the place to go. Send a message with your shout out. Or if you're in the TMP server, just do /TFM-shout-out. Leave your message. I want to know. Personally, me. I've got to be a winter person. I love the winter. The snow, it's magical. I love it. The summer just gets too much for me. It does. Gets too much. Like today. My room is currently sitting at 36 degrees centigrade. Or Celsius, whatever you want to call it. It's so warm. I'm melted. I can't believe it. We've got some great music coming up for the last hour. Miles Smith, Post Malone, Meatloaf, some Horiza, and a bit of Michael Jackson. Also, I'm going to throw in some of your requests in the last hour. Also, Frankie has just said, I can't tolerate the sun. The heat kills it. Brings out my inner angry ginger. The cold winter is the winner. Yes, for sure, it's the winner. It's the winner. Do you agree with me and Frankie? Let me know. Truckers.fm is the place to go with your message. Right now, we're going to jump into some great more music. This is Miles Smith with Stay here on TFM. Don't go anywhere.

right now, going into a request from Frankie. Oh, who is it? Sorry. 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Sorry. He was right by Frankie. This is My Way, Frank Sinatra.

0: Frank Sinatra. My Way here on TFM. That was for Lothian.
1: Who asked for some Frank?
0: I love a bit of Frank Sinatra.
1: This song was released in 1969.
0: Wow. Still a tune today.
1: Yeah.

0: There are 3,216 players tracked across the TMP network with an in-game time of 10:55 PM. Simulation 1 Alpine Route Road congested 216, just gone up. Frankfurt City congested 149. Prague is congested 129. And Innsbruck City is congested 64. Simulation 2, Dijon City, moderate at 23 and Hanover is low at 10. Pro mods now, Kirkness Quarry Road, heavy at 44 and Kirkness City is congested at 35. The route between Frankfurt and Prague, that new city road, yeah, it's congested, heavily congested. So be careful when out on that road, especially at the junctions and by that service station. If I've missed anything, please do let me know. /TFM-traffic with that, so we can get everyone updated on certain situations. Or you can just simply go over to the website, truckers.fm, send a message, change that to the traffic with your message. It's just gone 1:30 in the UK, and that was your hourly traffic update.
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0: Right, we've got 30 minutes left of the show. How is everyone's Tuesdays? It's Tuesday, we're moving through the week slowly. It'll soon be the weekend. Requests are coming in, fortunately. I don't have some of them. Lewis, sorry, I do not have that Lupo Vandross song. It's a cool gamer. I do not have Libikan Island people. I think that's how you say it. And J. Cole, let Nas down. I do not have the version that I can play here on the radio. Sorry. But we're going to get in some more great music for the last half an hour. Coming up, Horizon. Of Michael Jackson and much more. Let me know how your Tuesdays are going. You simply just go over truckers.fm website, send a message, change that to a shout out, or if you're in the TMP servers, just simply do /TFM-shout out, or you can join our Discord, discord.gg/truckers.fm. Come and talk to me. Currently talking in there, let me know in there, and you could get shouted out on the radio. That's cool, right? Who wants to be shouted out? Let me know with their messages. It's going to be a fun Tuesday. I know it's Sunday fun day, but can't we just call it like fun day Tuesday? It don't make sense. Oh my god. Anyway, let's get back into some great music here on TFM. Don't go anywhere, your number one hit music station. This is Horizon. 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

And a request has come in from General Dredd. Can you play Madonna Like a Prayer? Of course I can. What a song from Madonna. This is Like a Prayer on TFM.

0: 5, 4, 3, 2, 1. 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
1: Right now, this is going to be my last song, sadly. However, do not go anywhere because you got Lana coming up next. This is Lil Nas X. All time around, it's been a pleasure. I'll see you Friday, 12 till 2. Yeah.

Why, hello, fancy seeing you here. It's Lana Violet here on TFM. Coming up on this hour, music coming in from Addison Rae, MK, DaBaby, MC. Here's Ashanti.

Nelly Furtado there, Say It Right. Classic DMX there as well. X gon' give it to ya. It's your girl Lana here on TFM. Already have a lot of you getting in touch with... For me, it's morning. Perhaps it's afternoon for you. Who knows? We do broadcast all around the world. Myself here broadcasting from Niagara Falls, Canada. Rosie Kate getting in touch saying, hi, Lana. Great to hear another Lana show. Absolutely. It's been a while since I've been on at this hour. So you know what? We're going to finna get some amazing hits and throwbacks here for you. We got to take it back to the 80s, though. Such a fantastic decade because we... got some requests of yours to play. Captain O Gold wanted this one. I would have played it on the Feel Good 80s and 90s last weekend, but I was stuck at the mall. Listen, Sephora is real business. It's TFM.

you surviving the summer heat? You got AC? If not, condolences. Crystal Notion, the days. Benjamin getting in touch. Hey, from Jalen and the police from the UK on his convoy to Aberdeen on his day off. Oh, fantastic. I've got work coming up later on. Ryder also getting in touch saying, listen to the best radio station out there while hauling a load from St. Petersburg to Madrid. And a big shout out to my friends Eros and Eddie who are joining me on this journey. Nothing better than great music and good company on the road. Absolutely, that's what we do here. Tate McRae now, Greedy TFM.

0: Zark with an incredible remix of the classic New Order Blue Monday. So many versions of that song. It is a classic for sure, going down in history on one of the greatest songs of all time. It's Lana Vitale with you on TFM. I have to refill my coffee. The cup is empty. We've got more of the best hits and throwbacks coming up, including your requests. We got some Snap, MC, MK, DaBaby, and a quick check on your drive up on your way. Truckers
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0: Take a look on the roads over up along the Alpine route. You're going to find it slow, headed towards the observatory. But once you're going south towards Klagenfurt, pretty good there. Frankfurt-Prague, busy, and it's busy both eastbound and westbound. Not really anywhere free and open there.

Spread it, you know what I'm saying, you know. 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Yeah, me like a, you know what I'm saying. Let's go.

FM, how you doing? Hearing that list from MK with Puppy Back Home as well, Zone, absolutely loving that one. And that, the baby song? Ooh, that thing! We gotta give a shout out to the Roland A. Absolutely love its big music in the hip-hop and R&B world. We've got more of that coming up on the next hour. Some Nelly, Rihanna, and of course, your requests as well. In fact, we've got your requests to bring you through to the next hour. Truckers.fm is how you can get in touch. Marina Euphoria, you're on TFM.

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Alicia Keys, no one. Wanna hear if you want tea. How you doing? You can all get in touch with me. Let me know what it is you are up to on this Tuesday, Thursday.fm. And while you're at it, we've got details of our upcoming Envoy on American Truck Simulator this time, departing at Sacramento.

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Relax. Never told us what it was like in Hollywood. A lot of people here on TFM, and let me tell you, I am very addicted to Fortnite. Absolutely loving it. I was playing it last night, and honestly, I'm loving the new Addison Rae skin. And Famous Gun has been my good luck charm. 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

0: her take me to the moon and the classic Rihanna. SNL era, dear driving music, TFM. Love her with you, how you doing? Always get a touch, truckers, not FM. You know what you do. There's also a Discord server, discord.gg/truckersfm. Stay in touch with all of us. More of your calls coming up include Mike Jackson, Bruno Mars, and Avicii. And then we're going to take a quick look on your drive. More of that coming up on your way. Truckers
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2: Things are starting a little bit heavier outside in Hamburg. Meanwhile, Frankfurt to Prague, not too bad headed towards Prague. But if you're heading westbound towards Frankfurt, pretty busy. Bit of a break north Nuremberg and

Keeping the flow going on. Bruno Mars there, 24K Magic. Classic of each there before that. Wake me up, a violent review on TFM. If you're driving music here on a Tuesday afternoon, morning, evening, perhaps, I don't know, wherever you are in the world, who knows? So we're just gonna pretend it is morning. Sun is out, everything is looking all fly. Let's get those surprise going on. Still plenty of freshness to come.

Arco Kasanga fire. Time has come to an end, but it's been absolutely fantastic hearing from you, from your requests and shoutouts. I'll be back with you again tomorrow at the same time, because why not? You're on TFM, Karate.

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this coffee shop. Hear the barista call an oat milk latte in your name, and I look up from my phone and think there's no chance it's you, but it is. You'll say hi, I'll say hi, how are you? 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
1: Good evening, everybody. Hopefully, you're having a wonderful Tuesday evening so far. You got me, Mr. Flynn, for this next hour on Truckers.fm, bringing you some feel-good music. And as always, if you want to get in touch with the show, then Truckers.fm is the wonderful place to go. Get in touch with that message button. It could be a shout-out. It could be a joke. It could be a traffic report, even. Or a song request, which will be played at about 5:30.
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Bandit, Jess Glynn, Rather Be on TFM. Absolutely loving that soundtrack. Anyways, hopefully, like I said a few mementos ago, hopefully you're having a wonderful evening. And yes, like I said a few mementos ago as well, if you want to get in touch with the show, truckers.fm is the place to go. Get in contact with a shout out, that could be a joke as well, or even a lovely, a dovely traffic report to let me know what's happening on the roads of Truckers MP. And we'll do a traffic update at about 5:30. Alongside any song requests that get in touch, will be played at 5:30. So make sure you get them in, get them booked in. And while you're doing that, pray it in C on truckers.fm. Good evening.

0: One Republic, Counting Stars on TFM. Right then, having a look at the usual SCS software news over on the X socials. Let's have a chat about South Dakota gameplay. Video is here. It was posted 1 hour ago over on the X socials. Get a closer look at some of the beautiful roads, landmarks, and industries our teams have been creating for the upcoming South Dakota DLC for American Truck Simulator. You can head on over to their website at blog.scsoftware.com. Watch it there. And I'll tell you what, I don't normally play ATS a lot, but I may be intrigued and interested to purchase the South Dakota DLC when it gets released.
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0: 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I'm gonna

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Stone on FM. One more little content about SES Off 14 today before we head on to TMP content very shortly is SES Off are saying we are back behind the wheel. 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Episode 86 is absolutely crazy. Good evening, believe me, it's here.

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1: Right then, having a look at the roads of Truckers MP, 3,781 players currently vibing on the TMP network. So it's an in-game time of 10:50 PM. So pretty pleased to have those headlights nicely switched on, so you're not removed from the server. Right then, your busiest locations. Not surprising. Starting with Simulation 1 is the Alps Road congest at 235, followed by Frankfurt City congest at 137. Then we've got Prague City congest at 122. Followed then by Innsbruck City congested at 74. Then you've got Calais City heavy at 38, alongside Luxembourg City heavy at 30. You've got Hamburg City and Nuremberg City moderate at pretty much 29 to 28 players. And then to final it off and top it off, Truckers MP HQ City is moderate at 25. Having a look over on your Pro Mod server, Kirkus Quarry Road is heavy at 39, and then Kirkus City is also, I'd say, low, but say moderate at 15. So the city getting a little bit busy alongside Kirkus Quarry Road, which is always busy, and I've been on it many times. Very, very chaotic. But yeah, just be careful over on Simulation 1 near the Alps area and the Frankfurt City, Prague, Innsbruck, and the little, you know, bits of traffic in Calais and Duisburg and Dusseldorf, and you know, those kind of quiet areas now, as they're making new roads elsewhere in the TMP community, which is absolutely wonderful to see. But having a look at your other network simulation servers, like the America Truck Simulators over on ATS, you've got your ProMods Arcade, SGB Simulation ETS 2, all looking nicely low and green, or you could say completely empty. But as always, if you do think I have missed anything at all on this traffic report and you would love to get in contact and become the one and only traffic warrior, then as always, truckers.fm is the place to go. Head on over to our website, scroll down until you find the message button somewhere on the website. I'm trying to find it now, but I'm not very good at it. Sorry there. Right underneath the metadata, it says send a request. Click that button, and then once you've clicked it, click the traffic section and let me know what simulation server you are currently on and where the traffic is. If you're in-game and on the road of Truckers MP as well, tuned in to us, I'd recommend doing this whilst you're stationary in your truck cab. Press Y on your keyboard, do /TFM-traffic, and then let me know what simulation server you are currently on, and most importantly of all, pretty please, let me know where the traffic is. Right then, traffic done and dusted, heading straight into the wonderful busy request line. We've got Frankie saying, evening, welcome on air, please can we have Gorillaz Silent Running? You can indeed, buddy, and it plays right here on truckers.fm. so as always, you're up to date, and let's crack on with the final pretty much half an hour of the show to go. Good evening.
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pick, A7S, breaking me at that one. Going out to the wonderful Oliver Stymers. Thank you so much, buddy, for getting in contact with that one. Now, I'm going to try and make this as quick as I can, because we've got the wonderful Moonlight Express August Convoy happening today. Meetup time is literally in about 20 minutes, 6 o'clock UK time, and departure is 7 o'clock UK time. I believe if you click on the, like, if you go on, like, Chuckers and P, go to events, find Moonlight Express, August Convoy, etc., there should be a time zone link to find out what time the convoy would depart for you, etc. But I will be there today, so you do

0: Grace Kelly on truckers.fm. Absolutely loving that one. And before I really got interrupted because I forgot to press play on the song, if you are going to be at the Moon Light Express Convoy August edition today, I will be down there. So if you're there, come and say hello. I'd love to see you all, and say hello in the chat. And just, you know, between me and you, let's not start the good old meme that's been going on for about 5 to 6 years now, which is the happy birthday message.
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There we have it then. Pedro on Truckers.fm. I must say it's been a while since I played that. We're heading over to the Truckers.fm Discord, discord.gg/Truckers.fm. Big shout out to the wonderful Oliver Steinmez and Meerkat getting involved there with a bit of a Pedro dance and vibe in the background over on the Truckers.fm official Discord. Right then, this one now. One of my all-time favourite songs from last year is K-pop Demon Hunters, Golden, and it plays right here on Truckers.fm. Good evening, and 9 minutes to go. I was a

Sabrina on TFM. It's Tears. Right then, that is me, Mr. Flynn, pretty much done and dusted for evenings on TFM. Might do it again next week because I really enjoyed the show. If you are interested and curious, I will be live on twitch.tv at 6:45 p.m. ish UK time. twitch.tv/Estefana if you want to come in and say hello and hang out and all that stuff. Galantis, Peanut Butter Jelly, final song of the show. Bye bye.

Bye.

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There you go. Good evening, everybody. It's me, James, and welcome to the Travelling Tunes show for your Tuesday this evening, this afternoon. It might even be this morning for wherever you are in the world, you know. It could be morning. Could be morning. I mean, I can't forget that. It's morning somewhere in the world, right? But yes, welcome to the Travelling Tunes show. We're going to be taking you through until 10 p.m. UK time, so that's 2 hours of me. Sorry about that. I didn't mean to ruin your day, but I'm only joking, yes. Travelling Tunes show, get in touch with them request. /TFM-request is your in-game command. Or head on over to the website, truckers.fm. 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Change your drop-down. In fact, you don't even need to change your drop-down. We're already on there. Just send a request, you know? But if you do want to change your drop-down, how about changing it to shout-out? And let me know what you're doing this evening. Maybe you've got somebody you want to shout-out. Maybe you want to shout-out for yourself. Maybe you just want to say hi. Let me know. Truckers.fm is the place to go for that. Click Clack being the first song of the show this evening. Also being the train song this evening. I figure that Click Clack, close enough to Clickety Clack, am I right? Something like that. There you go. There's my logic behind that one. Right, we're going to start off with something I don't think I've actually done before. Now, for some reason, I've really been getting in to Eurobeat this last week. I don't know what it is. I just had a load of covers and remixes turn up on my YouTube, you know. And since then, it started me off on something. So I think we're going to kick off with a little bit of Eurobeat music. Now, I know this won't appeal to everybody, but, you know, it might appeal to some of you. Don't crash your trucks is all I can say to this one. And hopefully you enjoy the slightly upbeat music, you know?

0: Gasp Gas playing for you there. Following immediately from Maxi Covery, Running in the 90s. Two classic Eurobeat songs, I'm sure you'll agree. I'm sure you'll also agree the next is as well.
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0: There you go, Dave Rogers, Deja Vu, playing video on Truckers FM. Yeah, I thought we'd kick off with a bit of that. Just something a little different, you know. Why not? Get in touch, let us know what you want to hear, and we will get your requests on in a little while's time. Truckers
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0: Truckers FM. Alrighty. I've got a quick shout out coming in to Dakota Tech. Dakota Tech is saying, you said it, so I'm going to do it. Hi from Jamaica. Keep coming up with the good work, man. Thank you very much. Glad you are enjoying the show so far. I do need to say send in a request, so why not to get in touch and let me know what you're doing this evening. Well, shout out, sorry. I did say send request, but like, think request, shout out, they're the same thing, right? Who really cares? It's just details, right? Details, yeah, whatever. Talking of details, there's all about detail in this first competition of the show. This is going to be the split second number challenge. What I'm going to do is I'm going to get you all to send in some numbers. Whole numbers, no decimal points. We're not doing that again, trust me. Oh dear. But yeah, whole numbers, get in touch. Any number between 1 and 100 will do. And what we're going to do is we're going to collect all them numbers up, put them in numerical order, and you guys will have the opportunity later on to use any mathematical function you like, using each number only once, to find or create a randomly generated number. Randomly generated courtesy of Google, I must say. So there you go. If you've always wondered where I generate my numbers, it's with Google. So there you go. But yes, get in touch. Two numbers, any numbers you like. And let me know what you want entered into the competition this evening. And then we're going to do that stuff. Right,

0: 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You're listening to the Travelling Tune Show on Truckers.fm, your number one station for driving. My name is Tech, host of the Variety Box every single Monday from 1 in the afternoon. How are you doing? Hopefully you're having a wonderful week so far. And if I could sum my week up in one word so far, it would honestly just be hot, because, it's been quite warm here in the UK, hasn't it? Anyway, for my little voice note request this week, I thought I'd go with this one. This is Ava Max and Beer, a song that released throughout the FIFA World Cup. It's called Energy and it's such a bop.
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0: Clare, Too Close. I can't say I've heard that in ages. What an absolute tune. You're my way. Absolute tune, that one. Love that one. Avicii, Liar Liar, playing before that one as well, of course. Avicii being ever popular, unfortunately passing. Okay.
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0: Anyway, let's do some traffic, shall we, on Truckers MP this evening. 4,542 players tracked across the network with an in-game time of 5 p.m. You won't quite need your lights on yet, but you can always put them on just so that when you do, you don't get kicked from the game. Simulation 1, Alpine route, currently congested, 279 players. Gosh, that really is lowering. Flipping heck, the Alpine route is on its way out. Seemingly on its way out. Relatively, now's probably actually a good time to go and drive it, if you want to drive it on Sim 1. So, like, you know, everybody wants to go on the other one. Was it Frankfurt to Munich or... thing, I think, isn't it? Anyway, Frankfurt City, 183 players congesting that one. Prague, oh, Innsbruck, Frankfurt Innsbruck, I think it is. Anyway, yeah. Prague, congested 146. Innsbruck, congested 77 players. Berlin, congested 48. Klagenfurt, congested 5 players. Hamburg, heavy at 38. Calais, heavy at 38 also. Munich, heavy at 32. And Duisburg, heavy at 30 players. There. Bit of traffic also on Pro Mods. Checkerness Quarry Road, currently moderate at 23 players. Checkerness City, moderate at 11. That's all traffic I can spot, but if you spot anything I've missed, please do let me know. /TFM-traffic is your in-game command, or of course, you can head on over to the website, trackers.fm. Click our little send request button, turn your drop down to say traffic, and of course, don't forget to let me know what server you're on, where you are, and how the traffic affects. That's it, your update, and I'll give you another one in an hour's time.
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0: Alrighty, I think it's numbers time. Yes, earlier on in the show, I asked you to send in some numbers for the split second number challenge. And of course, you guys haven't disappointed. As per usual, we've had Bad Boy Tom, we've had Tech, we've had Alex Star Rider, and we also had a Shadow Sailor. Now, you sent in 777. What I presume you meant is 7 and 77. I just forgot the space because 777 obviously doesn't come within the remit of numbers. That did make me laugh when I saw that one. But yeah, I'm pretty sure you mean 7 and 77. So there you go. Are you ready for your numbers this evening? Your numbers for tonight are 5, 7, 8, 21, 43, 67, 69, 77, 88 and 95. Once again, the numbers, which I shall put in the Discord server, discord.gg/trucksfm, are 5, 7, 8, 21, 43, 67, 69, 77, 88 and 95. The number you're trying to get to this evening is 843. Once again, the total number you want is 843. So what I want you to do is go away and, I want you to do is go away. Joking. Please don't go away. I need friends. But yeah, get in touch. Truckers.fm. You can use any mathematical function you like to try and create 843 using only each of them numbers. And in each calculation, you can only once. Let me know what you come up with. And in the meantime, I want to pause the music quickly because we've got a very, very special request coming. Now, Aaron is getting in touch. Wanting me to play a little bit of It Doesn't Matter by The Living Tombstone. Now, I've had a look at this song, right? Because I've never heard it before. Turns out, it was literally released, like a week ago? 2 weeks ago? Friday week, before the week just gone. So, this is a brand new track from The Living Tombstone, and it's called

0: mean, what a track that is. I love The Living Tombstone. Amazing. I really do like that one. Tell it to you, Aaron. I didn't know that existed. Honestly, can't believe it. Now we're going to do something unprecedented now.
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0: How about some Mariah Carey in August, eh? Lemonade 74 getting in touch requesting Fantasy by Mariah Carey. I think we can manage that.

0: All Way, of course. Mariah Carey, Fantasy, and Lizzo, Big Energy. Playing back to back for you there. Because you just got to. You've just got to, haven't you? You can't not. You can't not. Anyway, we have a new event coming up. And I wanted to give this a special little shout out. So here is the promo for our new event that's upcoming, okay?
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0: That's right, Truckers FM is going to be doing a charity little event, a drive. 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Truckers.fm/charity, of course, is the place to go for that. 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On one for the charity. It'll be streamed on our Twitch channel, twitch.tv/truckersfm, of course. 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So the Iberia and Vive la France DLCs will be needed to join. 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So yeah, if you've got any money to spend, anything at all, and you want to help out, then do head on over to truckers.fm/charity, where all the details can be found, and there is a little donate button. I'll certainly be doing that later once I'm finished with that, and hopefully you might be able to help as well. Anyway, got a couple of shout-outs I just quickly want to do. Shadow Sailor was getting in touch with a question. I want to know if Trash in the Camp from Tarzan is a good odd song for Saturday, or should I look for another one? I've had a little listen because I couldn't remember which one it was. And yeah, it fits the bill. I wouldn't say it's probably the most likely to one to pick, but I would say it fits the bill. So, you know, maybe it will. Charles was saying, I want to give a special shout-out to Charles as well. Also getting in touch with It Doesn't Matter by The Living Tombstone. Apologies, I completely missed of that one. And Bad Boy Tom, quite an interesting one. It was on the request line. It says, don't speak. But I don't know if that's a request or if you're just telling me to not speak. But honestly, I wouldn't blame you. Maybe I should stop speaking, and maybe we should do a little bit of this. More requests on the way right now. Bad Boy Tom was getting in touch, wanting a little bit of Girls Aloud. It's a song that really probably should be like the theme to the Travelling Tune Show or something, you know. Sound of the Underground, Girls Aloud, a train song through and through, of course. Let's do it.

George Ezra, Green Green Grass. Absolutely love that one. Miku team is getting in touch, requesting that one. We've also had a shout out from Miku. I have Mud Runner. I have all the DLCs of Snow Runner. I have all the DLCs for Mud Runner 2. Sorry, I read that the wrong way around. They got all the DLCs and Mud Runner. They got Snow Runner and all the DLCs. They've also got Roadcraft with all the DLCs. Expedition, a Mud Runner game. I have all the DLCs for that too. Don't ask how much I spend on games. It's a lot, okay. Oh dear. I know the feeling. You don't want to know how much I spent on Train Simulator. Right, let's have a look at the competition line, shall we? Because earlier on, I gave you a little competition. I gave you some numbers for the split a second number challenge. We've had plenty of you getting in touch. Four of you, in fact. And it appears as though all of you are getting correct. Shadow Solar, first in this evening. 95 times 8. 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Gives you 843. 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Yep, it does indeed. There you go. Foxtandium getting in touch. 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Multiply that by, in brackets, 21 minus brackets, 88 minus 77, close bracket, minus 7, minus open bracket, 69 minus 67. Close bracket. Easy, if you say so, but there you go. Steve are getting in touch with two rooms. Oh, that's interesting. 95 times 8 give you 760. 88 minus 5 give you 83. 760 plus 83 equals 843. Alternatively, they've also come up with 21 times 43 to give you 903. Minus 67 give you 836. And then add 7 gives you 843. Bad Boy Tom last getting in touch. 21 times 67 plus 95. And then take that from 43 plus 77 times 88 give you 843. So there you go. Well done. Seems like that was a nice, easy one this evening. Sometimes we get an easy one, sometimes we get a hard one. It's all dependent on what numbers you guys send in. Another song, let's throw this one in, shall we? It's Ya Ya Ding Dong.

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0: 32nd hour of the Travelling Tune Show. We've, of course, got our second competition, The Missing Word, coming up later on in the show. Keep getting in requests in and we'll try and play as many songs as possible. I'd also like to quickly clarify, the Twitch channel is We Are TFM, not Truckers FM. 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
0: 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Let's jump into a little bit of this one, though. Tech Boss Stadium, getting in touch. The question is, MGMT with kids. Playing for you on Truckers FM. Classic tune this one is. I'm sure you'll agree. 2007 apparently this one was released. Well, there you go. There's something for you.

0: it seems to have evaded me now. I'm not sure where that one gone, but we also had Billy Joel, Uptown Girl. That was a substitute request for Steppenwolf. So, there you go, yeah.
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There you go, there you go. Yes. We did mention, of course, there is a raising money for One Tree Planted charity drive. But this weekend, if you're looking for something a little bit closer to now, then this weekend we do indeed have a convoy coming up. Yes, it's that time again. It is convoy time for Truckers MP, and this week, this month, this 2 months, whenever you want to say it, they're roughly 2 months we do them. But yeah, this time we are going to be driving on American Truck Simulator. I know, crazy. Crazy, you're going to be requiring American Truck Simulator. No DLC will be required, so feel free to come along if you only own the base game. As per usual, our meetup time will be at 6 o'clock BST, departure time at 7 o'clock BST. We're going to be on Truckers FM's August Convoy server, a specific event server set up for that one. And the meetup is in Sacramento. We'll be driving to Las Vegas. So there you go. Should be quite a fun drive. We don't have any actual, like, specifically made parking area for this one. I think they're going to put it in, like, industries and all that kind of stuff. Unfortunately, there wasn't quite time for us to produce a specified parking area because we're so busy, honestly, at the moment. We're prepping for TFM 11. We've got TFM 11 coming up in August, haven't we? Be some very special events for that one. But I shan't say any more. I'll leave that a surprise. But yes, this weekend, Sunday, from 6 o'clock UK time, come and join us on America Truck Simulator in Sacramento for our convoy going on over there. Right, I promised my Twitch chat, twitch.tv/jamesoss37, I'd play a bit of Seth on Wolf earlier. Or to be wild.

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1: Traffic's now. I don't know how I managed that one, so apologies for that, but hey, things happen. Oh dear, Red Hot Chili Peppers, Californication. That one was a substitute request for Leo the Goat, 1286. Oh, sorry, 68. Well, that's Strangers Bring the Horizon, a substitute request for JMF Days. Right, let's have a look at the traffic then, shall we? 4,102 players tracked across the network with an in-game time of 10:52 PM. Make sure you have your lights on so you don't get kicked from the game. Simulation 1, your Alping route, currently congested. It's actually gone up, believe it or not. 379 players. Barely 100 more than earlier. Huh. Well, there you go. Prague City congested 162. Frankfurt congested 136. Innsbruck congested at 63 players. Hamburg congested at 51. 43 players congesting York. Klagenfurt 33 players congesting Düsseldorf. Even heavy, even. That's what I mean. Calais City heavy at 30. Munich moderate 25. And Nuremberg City moderate at 25 also. Promods, Chicken Esquire Road, moderate 20 players, Chicken Esquire City, moderate 17. That's all the traffic I can spot, but if you spot anything I've missed, please let me know. /FM-traffic is your in-game command, or head on over to the website, truckers.fm, click our little send request button, change the drop-down to say traffic, and of course, don't forget to let me know what's ever on, where you are, and how the traffic affects. A couple of shout-outs I quickly do, because why not? Why not? JMF Days getting in touch, saying a shout-out to all of the Only Trucks Limited drivers way out here. Hello to you guys. And Mingo getting in touch, shouting out to Mingo. I presume that's how you say it. I'm not entirely sure, actually, I must admit. So apologies if I've said that wrong. And all the folks on the road with Prime Logistics VP. So there you go. Shout out to you guys. Just had a traffic update come in. Literally, as I was doing them shout outs, Jinset getting in touch. We're stuck here. One person is blocking the road. Others are spamming in the chat. And it looks like there is no admin online for the past 15 minutes. Sim 1 on the Alpine route. So if you're on the Alpine route, Sim 1, you might have a bit of traffic. Somebody's blocking the road. Other than that, though, that's all I can see. You are up to date.
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1: Alrighty, let's do this then. This is going to be the Missing Word Challenge. What I'm going to do is I'm going to play you a sample of music, and somewhere within that sample, you will hear... Not the spinning wheel sound. I caught that one by mistake. The horn sound is what you'll hear. That one. All you have to do is let me know what the word hidden behind that sound effect is. So, without further ado, pause that, and here's your sample for this evening. Whoa!

0: something a bit different for you there on the Missing Word Challenge. It's the Beach Boys this evening. Wouldn't it be nice? But what is that missing word? Let's hear it again, shall we?
1: Whoa!

Wouldn't it be nice to live something? What could that something be? If you think you know, do get in touch. /TFM-shoutout is your in-game command. Or head on over to the website, truckers.fm. Go there and change the drop-down to say competition. Let me know what you think the missing word is. And yeah, let me know. Let me know what you think that is. And while you're doing that, I think we're going to jump into a little bit of that. This one. It was a request, I think, that came in a little while ago. I've lost it now. Great, hang on. It's a Swedish House Mafia and John Martin. Hang on. I genuinely can't read the rest, the end of the track name, and I can't remember what it's called. I can't remember. Don't you worry, child. There we go. Bad Boy Tom was requesting that one. I found it. See, I'm smart. I know how to use this system. Totally. Definitely. 100%. Yeah. Sure. Definitely. Swedish House Mafia.

0: You know that one hoodie you've had forever? Or that chipped mug that somehow follows you everywhere? Yeah, we get it. But it's time to trade up. 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
1: There you go. And yes, something a little bit different for you there. Tryhard Ninja, Take Back the Night, playing for you on Trucks FM. JMF Days getting in touch, requesting that one. I thought that was an interesting request, to say the least. And you know what? That tune's an absolute banger. I was sort of umming and ahhing whether to play it, and in the end I was like, you know what, actually, it's a good song. I do enjoy it. So there you go. It honestly takes me straight back to sort of 2013, 2014, getting up in the morning before my parents, sitting in front of a Mac. Yes, we had a Mac, deal with it. And, you know, just sitting there, playing a bit of Minecraft, listening to Minecraft parodies. Good days, good times, right? Good times. Before that, you also had a little bit of Usher and Pitbull. DJ's Got Us Falling in Love. Of that one being a request for Ollie. We've had a shout-out going out to Zoe the Lazy Girl, currently on a 2-hour drive to my girlfriend's apartment, listening to some Truckers FM to keep me alert while driving since it's 11 p.m. Yeah, don't fall asleep. That wouldn't be good. That would not be good. You'll end up like Jess. Oh, dear. Right, let's have another recap then, shall we? This was what our competition sample for tonight sounded like. It was a little bit of Beach Boys, Wouldn't It Be Nice. It sounded like this.

But what is that missing word? If you think you know, get in touch. /TFM. Share that in game or, of course, on our website. Go there and change your drop down to say competition. We've had eight of you getting in touch so far. Can we make that nine? Well, who knows? Who knows? Maybe you could be the ninth person to get in touch. Tom Ford now requesting a little bit of this one. It's Rihanna with S&M.

When in doubt, tie your songs into what you're about to say. yeah, some of you might recognise that if you've played British Railways on Roblox. That's the little theme tune they use for that. Because apparently there's an HST being released for that game, so that's fun. There's just one problem. My Roblox won't update, so I can't actually play it. So thanks, game. Love you too. Love you. Oh dear, I'm afraid it has come to the end of my show this evening. But thank you very much for tuning in, for coming out, and for listening along this evening. Honestly, I've had a lot of fun. It's been a great show. We've had everything. We really have had everything. We've had rock. We've had Euro beat or whatever it was called. I can't remember now. We had whatever the last song was. Honestly, we've not had any country, believe it or not. I can't believe it. I can't believe we've not had any country. That is quite... well, there you go. Anyway, I'm gonna stop rambling and I'm gonna give some shout outs to people who've sent in requests but I haven't had time to play them. Nick Barkenagum is getting in touch, Intox, Aaron, Dead Rose, Nikki Moonex, Lewis, Trucker J, Bad Boy Tom, Andre, and Nikki Moon again, all getting in touch with songs. I'm afraid I couldn't play that one simply just because of time, to be honest. I think there was one that I couldn't play because I didn't have it, but yeah, beyond that, it was just time. So I do apologise for that one. Quick shout out for Lewis, getting in just now. I decided to come off, but I got bored, so I'm going back on, so I'm shouting out myself. Of course you are. Shout out to you, Lewis. Have a good drive, or whatever you're doing. Right, coming in, let's wrap up this competition. This is a sample I gave you earlier on in the show for the Missing Word Challenge. Whoa!

song or was that? What was the missing word even? Sorry, not what song. We know what song it was. But what was the missing word? We had Tech Fox Tadium getting in touch, thinking, not knowing what it was. I'm afraid it wasn't that. Surprise, surprise. Bad Boy Tom also getting in touch, but thinking it could be Forever. A good guess, but I'm afraid it wasn't. It was indeed Together. So Media Giant, Steve-O, Jinsek, Jay, Nick and Scottish Trucker all got in touch with Together. I shall see you on Saturday. In fact, no, I'll see you for the 80s tunes. Good night.

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1: A good very evening. Hello everyone. I'm Carl's keeping you company for the next 2 hours.
2: I did a show earlier.
1: Can you believe it?
2: But anyway, I would just go home. I thought, let's have a look what's going on. And there was a slot open. So I took it. I'm going to keep you company for the next 2 hours. Send in your shout outs. Let me know what you're doing. How's your day going? My day's been pretty good. It's been very hot in the UK today. Very hot. My phone was overheating. Couldn't believe it. Let me know. Truckers.fm is the place to go. Send me a shout out. Just change that shout out to a message. Why not? Go on. You know you wanna. I'll be looking through requests throughout today's, well, tonight's show, today, wherever you are. It's morning, afternoon. It's morning for my sleep schedule's been a mess. Has anyone ever had a sleep schedule that you get it in the rhythm, but it just goes? Mine's gone. Where is it? Should I call it back? I don't know. That's why I'm doing this show. Also, normally after my night shows, I do a little convoy at the end. So if you're interested in it, stay tuned here on TFM. And let's start the tunes right now. Massive shout out to Tina. How are you doing today? I'm doing great. I am doing absolutely amazing. Amazing. Right now, we're going to get back into the music. This is NCYNC. We have a bye bye bye.

0: عزیزم بریم آهنگ تو بسازیم. زود باش.
1: Oh, we have a special day at here, TFM. Just had a shout out for someone. More to come very soon. It's a birthday. It's from Jackson. Happy birthday to my pal Louis, who turned 18 today. A massive happy birthday to you from all of us at TFM. Hope you have a good one. On this very special day, right now, we got this tune for you. Hope you like it. This is Will.i.am, Cody Wise. It's my birthday for you, Louis, who just turned 18. That's amazing.

It's my birthday. Will I am Cody Wise on TFM. That goes out for Louis. Again, he turned 18. Wow. I remember when I was 18. Crazy stories. Hope you enjoy the rest of your day, Louis. But he listens to TFM every day. Happy birthday to you. Right now, we're going on to a request. This is for Andre. If it's the same Andre, he always requests this. And it's such a good song. Let's try and get it up in the top here at TFM. This is Famous Gun, Addison Rae here on TFM. Don't go anywhere. Send in the request, by the way.

0: Fame is a Gun. Addison Rae here on TFM on this beautiful evening. Oh, wow, it's been so warm today. Anyway, that goes out to Andre. He's also said, yeah, it's the same one. I'm glad I'm going to help you get this chart to the number one spot here now.
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0: This is Imagine Dragons Zero. 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

Nick Barkenhagen. I'm really hoping I said your last name right. 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I'm so sorry. Said it right. Let me know. He wanted some Ain't No Love in Oklahoma. We got this coming up right now.

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1: Right, can you believe it? We're 30 minutes into the show already. I swear, every time I'm live, it goes by so quick. Anyway, today was National Panini Day, as I mentioned on my earlier show. And I mentioned the ham and cheese panini on Ryanair. Listen, people say Ryanair. He's like, I like them just for the ham and cheese paninis. We had a request come in, right?

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It's from Matt. He wants me to tell the whole world if I like tomato sauce. It depends. I like it. Don't get me wrong, I like tomato sauce.

tomato sauce I do like. I do like tomato sauce. I'm telling the whole world, hello world, I like tomato sauce. Matt wanted me to kind of answer that question right there. But do you like tomato sauce? This is for the listeners now. If you like tomato sauce, let me know so I can let Matt know. And the way to do this is through a shout out. Truckers.fm is the place to go. Just send me a message. Do you like tomato sauce? We can head over to the Discord, discord.gg/truckers.fm. Or if you're across the TMP network, in your chat, just do /TFM-shoutout. It's that easy. And I will look at them answers. And I will tell the whole world if you like tomato sauce or not. Anyway, Matt wanted a bit of a, I like to move it, move it. Obviously, from the one and only film, Madagascar. Let's get into this. Late night TFM. Let's go.

0: I like to move it, move it. 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I can't do it. That's some math with the tomato sauce question. Got an answer from Andre. He says bolognese is better.
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0: Link, bit of Linkin Park right now, Numb on TFM. But Andre said bolognese is better. I gotta agree.

0: Linkin Park and Numb here on TFM. Right now, we're going in for another shout out. It's for Niall, who wanted some Awake My Soul by Mumford and Sons.
1: How fickle my heart and how woozy my eyes. 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

these bodies we will live, in these bodies we will die. 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

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And by the way, it's been absolutely popping today. This is for Felix. Don't Stop Believing by Journey. Greetings from Canada. Hello, Felix.

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2: Another request. This is for Harry T. Want a bit of Groovies in the Heart by D Light. It's a Clash tune tonight. Grooving from Nottingham. Big up Nottingham. And I appreciate that nice comment.

Rumors in My Heart. And that was requested by Harry T. He just said, up the Wolves. 26-27 champions listening from the Black Country. I've got a fellow mate. I'm from the Black Country. However, you might not like me. I'll just leave it like that. He said, up the Wolves. The next song is dedicated to Wolves. This is I Ho Silver Lining Jeff Beck on here on TFM.

That song just brings pain to me. Oh my god. I am Silver Lining, Jeff Beck here on TFM. Oh. Anyway, this is Matt Wilson, Crash.

0: Crash. Matt Willis here on TFM. Don't go anywhere. We're just going into a quick ad break. Then we'll be back with some great music. Stay tuned.
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0: Right, we're just over an hour into the final stretch of the show. I shared it from Matt. He said, whoever says

Movie. Florida Law. Florida Georgia Line. And a bit of Be Young on the way for the last hour. A big thank you to everyone who's joined me. It's getting late in the UK. And it's still so warm. Not all screwing on right now. It's been a 3-month heat wave. It's been horrendous. Also, a massive shout out to Hatsun over in the Discord. If you want to join us, discord.gg/truckersfm. We're playing War Thunder. Shoot. Planes now. Amazing. Keep doing that. Keep doing that. Anyway. Right now, this is The Sweet Escape. This is coming from Darren here on TFM.

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2: Right, sadly, we've got 25 minutes left of the show. It goes by so quick. A shout out to Harry T, who see my profile picture with a certain top on. He says, see you on the 20th of September. You know what? You might do. You might indeed see me on the 20th at the Molyneux. It's crazy. Crazy day today. We've had some great shows throughout the day. A big shout out to everyone who's joined us and tuned in. We've got another request coming up, which is from Nikki Moon X. Wanted some Pet Shop Boys, West End Girls. So that's coming up shortly. However, I've just looked at the times I'm in work tomorrow. So, after the show, okay, if you are on Truckers MP, or if you even have Truckers MP, you're more than welcome to join me on a little drive from Amsterdam to Prague. I'll do a little convoy with you, or why not? We'll be setting off from Amsterdam at the end of the show. I'll get my wheel set up and I'll meet you all there. We'll meet up at the Amsterdam garage and then we'll drive through Germany into Prague. How about that? If you want to come and join me, you're more than welcome to do that. Also, you're more than welcome to join the Discord and come and chat with me in the listeners lounge, discord.gg/truckersfm. You should do it. I'll be there after the show. I'll give you a little warning during my last song, so stay tuned for more info. Right now, this is Pet Shop Boys, West End Girls here on CFM.

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2: Right now, another... And it's probably going to be my last request. This goes out to JMF Days. He wants some Frankie Valli and Greece. This is for you here on TFM.

Right. It's come to that time of the night, day, afternoon, wherever you are. We're worldwide. TFM is worldwide, and that's what I love. It's come to that time where I've got to play my last song. Yeah, I'm sad. But don't matter, right? Because right after this last song, we're going to go for a drive here on TFM. It's going to happen on Simulation 1. Okay. We're going to go from Amsterdam to Prague. So if you want to come, all means, bring your truck. Let's go for a drive. We'll meet up at Amsterdam in the garage right after my last song. And I'll be in the listener lounge over on the Discord. It's discord.gg/truckersfm. If you want to come over, just say hello, just chill while I go for a drive, you're more than welcome to. I hope to see some of you there. Anyway, it's been an absolute pleasure, like always. The amount of love I get, it's unreal. It's amazing. Absolutely insane. Final shout out to Harry again. He just dropped the water tank out the fridge and he just woke up the whole house. Oh no. Oh dear, dear, dear, dear, dear. Is it one of them nights, Harry? Is it one of them nights? Oh dear. Anyway, if you want to come and join me, discord.gg, truckersfm is the place to go. And I'll see you in Amsterdam on Simulation 1. Meet at the garage right now. This is gonna be my last song. This is Post Malone, 21 Savage Rockstar. Good night all. Bye-bye.

0: Again, if you want to come to this little convoy, meet me in Amsterdam. And I'll be in the Discord, discord.gg/truckersfm. Be up and down Simulation 1. Anyway, that's enough from me tonight. Good night. Keep being you and stay awesome. Good night.
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